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I gotta go hard, drive by and say hello. Hey Fredrick, you my mellow. Now let me hear what I sound like acapella. Roll, ride, dip, sweat. Now bring it back, just like this. 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